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1: This song is about that time of my life. It's called Industry.

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Travel cost a fortune. 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Most of my work is east of here. That won't change. 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

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London, Amsterdam, Berlin, Madrid. Consider the shape I'm in. 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

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Was there no oil to excavate, no riches in trade for the fate of every person who died in hate? Throw us a bone, ye men of great.

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But I don't feel much stronger.